0: радио «Мегаполис».
1: 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Just when you think you've finally let

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1: 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What you dance?

Would you cry if you saw me crying? And would you save my soul tonight? Would you tremble if I touched your lips? 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Oh, please tell me this.

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1: 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Not coming down from this.
2: Got a new vibe with this.